because my dreams are bursting at the seams.

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1: Let's get the party started. See you at the bar, you was hardly talking. That's when I knew that your heart was scarring. Friends to lovers need a part to star in. Like, wait, babe.

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2: 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Really thought you could be him.

live on Nova. Good morning. It's Kale. It is grand final week. It is Freo and the Brisbane Lions. Now, yesterday morning, I crossed live to the official.